0: three something. I don't know. I think I'm trying to make a clear deal. There's something about the
1: I'm going to go to the hospital.

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0: the size of a candy because it's how it's needed.
1: This temple, the end of the top minutes, and then you say it there.
0: That's all.

0: I have him, sir.
1: I feel like getting here is the first time I can get my stuff to the

0: have.
1: Usually not in my area, but I definitely can see the relationship. There's a lot of different reactions that you can very easily understand.

Maybe something else is not bad, but what's on this video, buddy? Because on this one, you can set this for our, put it in the Michigan sale, that's a flower, maybe it's

0: Is the officer there?
1: I'm
0: just, I'm just, I'm just, I'm just, I'm just, I'm just, I'm just, I'm just, I'm just, I'm just, I'm just, I'm just, I'm just, I'm just, I'm just, I'm just, I'm just, I'm just, I'm just, I'm just, I'm just, I'm just, I'm just, I'm just, I'm just, I'm just, I'm just, I'm just, I'm just, I'm just, I'm just, I'm just, I'm just, I'm just, I'm just, I'm just, I'm just, I'm just, I'm just, I'm just, I'm just, I'm just, I'm just, I'm just, I'm just, I'm just, I'm just, I'm just, I'm just, I'm just, I'm just, I'm just, I'm just, I'm just, I'm just, I'm just, I'm just, I'm just, I'm just, I'm just, I'm just, I'm just, I'm just, I'm just, I'm just, I'm just, I'm just, I'm just, I'm just, I'm just, I'm just, I'm just, I'm just, I'm just, I'm

0: 10 mile 5 before.
1: I don't get it,
0: I'll try to get it, just how I got you, so I leave. Maybe that's just a little bit of an answer, but I've got 10 miles 5 before, I've got 10 miles 5 before, I've got 10 miles 5 before, I've got 10 miles 5 before, I've got 10 miles 5 before, I've got 10 miles 5 before, I've got 10 miles 5 before, I've got 10 miles 5 before, I've got 10 miles 5 before, I've got 10 miles 5 before, I've got 10 miles 5 before, I've got 10 miles 5 before, I've got 10 miles 5 before, I've got 10 miles 5 before, I've got 10 miles 5 before, I've got 10 miles 5 before, I've got 10 miles 5 before, I've got 10 miles 5 before, I've got 10 miles 5 before, I've got 10 miles 5 before, I've got 10 miles 5 before, I've got 10 miles 5 before, I've got 10 miles 5 before, I've got 10 miles 5 before, I've got 10 miles 5 before, I've got 10 miles 5 before, I've got 10 miles 5 before, I've got 10 miles 5 before, I've got 10 miles 5 before, I've got 10 miles 5 before, I've got

0: 5 capital of this size, 8 digit sign capital of this size, point Alaska.
1: Yeah, I think I'm small. I think I have to.

0: give their discourse and I thought we'd put them in the game.
1: Just as they are there, just got an April of now, the Merci, l'auberge en service au place, on fait des recherches pour essayer de trouver la patience.

0: Hilton Road.
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1: All right, fine, Tim. This is Atlas 20.

Alpha NGX, I tell them to do 3 seconds, 3 seconds, 5 seconds, and I post them to the IFC, ensure that

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1: Where Cobb is probably a popular pitch. Yeah, I think also. 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He pulled a cobbler, and he pulls a shot of his pulls a cobbler. He pulls a shot of his pulls a cobbler.

0: 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Here's our sign, please.
1: You have come to this hotline.

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1: Is that a passenger sign?

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0: Roger, Tesla, Peacemaker out there, take us to about North Park, and it's clear.
1: There's also a Philadelphia.
0: Hello, Dallas. 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
1: I'm going to get you. I'm going to get you. I'm going to get you. I'm going to get you. I'm going to get you. I'm going to get you. I'm going to get you. I'm going to get you. I'm going to get you. I'm going to get you. I'm going to get you. I'm going to get you. I'm going to get you. I'm going to get you. I'm going to get you. I'm going to get you. I'm going to get you. I'm going to get you. I'm going to get you. I'm going to get you. I'm going to get you. I'm going to get you. I'm going to get you. I'm going to get you. I'm going to get you. I'm going to get you. I'm going to get you. I'm going to get you. I'm going to get you. I'm going to get you. I'm going to get you. I'm going to get you. I'm going to get you. I'm going to get you. I'm going to get you. I'm going to get you. I'm going to get you. I'm going to get you. I'm going to get you. I'm going to get you. I'm going to get you. I'm going to get you. I'm going to get you. I'm going to get you. I'm going to get you. I'm going to get you. I'm going to get you. I'

0: Angus.
1: Hello, this is an update here. Lifeline is telephoning from Miami. There's a bunch of and I got a 6 hour during civil system.

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1: Thanks, Oscar. We're
2: for 2 minutes, I'm going to show you how to do this.

Star, Star, Star, Star, Star, Star, Star, Star, Star, Star, Star, Star, Star, Star, Star, Star, Star, Star, Star, Star, Star, Star, Star, Star, Star, Star, Star, Star, Star, Star, Star, Star, Star, Star, Star, Star, Star, Star, Star, Star, Star, Star, Star, Star, Star, Star, Star, Star, Star, Star, Star, Star, Star, Star, Star, Star, Star, Star, Star, Star, Star, Star, Star, Star, Star, Star, 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
2: I'm just going to find out.
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